I've dreamt of you where the waters break, in the cave where the shadows wave, lost in whispers, a voice that sways.

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They all gather around me. They seem to know my name. We laugh, tell a few jokes, but it still doesn't ease my pain. I know I can't hide from a memory, though day after day I've tried. I keep saying she'll be back, but today again.

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I'm getting to the guap, bitch, I'll be guap, bitch. Smoking on this blunt, this shit stonky.

0: club, yeah.
1: Niggas flexing, this ain't what they want.
0: Ain't what they want.
1: I up this pump and fill a nigga
0: fill
1: up.
0: Like, bitch, I suck.
1: Riding down my block, no, this ain't what they want.
0: What they want?
1: We up these pistols, hit a nigga
0: hit
1: up.
0: A

0: feel it. Hey. Smoking dope like a chiller, like a chiller. Tag on my hip, that mean it is feeling me.
1: It's Philly Chief.
0: These niggas ain't no kin to me, no friend of me.
1: Hell no.
0: These niggas fucking enemies.
1: Hey.
2: The beat go off?
0: Hey. Hey. I up it, then my heat go off?
1: Bang.
0: I heard he do that sneaky talk.
1: Huh?
0: Hey.
1: Huh?
0: I heard he was a sneaky dog.
1: You are?
0: I up his fucking fold, then I speak it, dog. Me, I take naps and you a sleepy dog. Catch your ass in the back, shoot up your fifi, dog. 2-2-3 and set your neck. Breathing, dog.

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0: 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When I got my glove, all this big click like pow, pow, pow, pow.
1: Bow, bow, bow, bow.
0: I got all my motherfucking jewelry on.
1: Jewelry on?
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1: I want it.
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0: Let's cut the bullshit, okay? Now, what do you really, really want from me? You want to smell my punani?
1: Yeah. Yeah.
0: You like that, huh?
1: Mm-hmm.
0: Hold on a minute, baby. Jesse.
2: Yeah.
0: Come here for a minute, please.
2: What?
0: This fine young dark brother said he wanna smell my punani.
2: Really?
0: Mm-hmm.
2: Punani?
0: Mm-hmm. Shall I let him?
2: Yeah. So what do you think?
1: You need to get your ass some breath mints. Crazy.
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1: What's good, tout le monde? 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
1: They say rap music is subliminal, but the music for us is like our own diary, something like a confession. 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

0: Now, when it comes to music, most people assume that Regis is exclusively a Dean Martin kind of guy.
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0: But the truth is, when I really want to let off some steam, I get in my car, I turn on the A-track.
2: The A-track.
0: Put on a little...
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1: Where? 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I got a map. Let's pick out someplace.
2: Yeah, well, just don't take it too far down the line there.
3: Oh, well, let's take the first canyon out of here.
1: Matter of fact, if we hurry, we can beat the tab. Of course, yeah, the sheriff's out there waiting for us. Goodbye, boys.
3: Get out.

or breakfast every morning. You stay home every day. You even wash the dishes if she has to go away. Why you send the children to school?